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1: Hate to give the satisfaction asking how you're doing now. 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

0: Divendres i dissabtes, de 9 a 12.
1: El Dec Taruguet.
0: Només a Rec 105.
2: Are we ready to go? 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